0: Du lytter til Morgenkvisten på Midtfjord Radio med Herbert Fischer.
1: I just did a country album, ladies and gentlemen. Love my favorite country songs in it. And then the album is one. I don't really know what to tell you the truth.

There are two men who changed the music of the entire world. One of them was Louis Armstrong. The other one is about to join us now. Please welcome the king of New Orleans rhythm and blues, Fats

The next song, ladies and gentlemen, we'd like to dedicate to the man here on the extreme right. His name is Ciarán Burke, and the subject is whiskey, and it's called Whiskey in the Jar, and it goes like this.

must be worried sick about you. She'd make me send home letters about every month or so. So I'd be there writing at her kitchen table. And Nefertiti'd be dancing to the sweet soul music, playing on her radio.

said, son, you ever been to Vegas? I said, no. He said, that's where we're gonna go. You need a change of pace. When we hit the strip with all the wedding chapels and the neon signs, he said, I left my wallet in El Segundo and proceeded to take